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0: at one point wasn't viewed as an equal. 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
1: Верь, живи, молись. Свободное радио.

from the comforts of my home to a jail cell. 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I remember like yesterday, still clear as day, when I felt I had my whole future stripped.

In the seventh grade, we played our snare drums side by side in the middle school marching band Disney parade.

this picture. 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Got sick, passed away in 2016.

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There's a lot of goodness and wonder left in this broken world, just like there was back then for Carlton and me.

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The whisper of a kind father reminds me of the tree of life, obliterating my utter human need for clean-cut lines, spelling out right and wrong.